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Nga po tayo, 10 troubles number 0 to 9 ang nasa loob ng bawat drum machine at 3 lucky balls ang pipiliin. Pag nag-match ang 3 numbers mo sa winning combination in exact order, panalo ka ng 4,500 pesos. Sa Rambolito System Play naman, 750 pesos or 1,500 pesos ang maaring mapanalunan. At narito na ang resulta ng ating 3D Lotto Draw. The first number, 0. For the second number, 0. And the third number, 1. Recapping the 3D Lotto winning combination for the 2 PM draw, we have 0. 0 and 1 in exact order. 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

0: local players all over the Philippines. Welcome to the 5 p.m. edition of the PCSO Lottery Draw this Saturday, September 5, 2026. 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So we hope you are joining us with tickets for the 2D Lotto and 3D Lotto games. Live nyo kaming napapanood sa IBC 13, DATV at sa aming mga official live streaming channels. So stay tuned at huwag nang maglipat pa ng channel dahil sa loob ng 15 minuto, malalaman nyo na kung isa kayo sa mapalad na makapag-uwi ng Lotto prizes. Tandaan, sa PCSO, you are playing for a cause. Napakalaking tulong ang naibibigay ninyo sa mga kababayan nating nangangailangan. Kaya naman, pagkabili pa lang ng ticket, winner ka na sa pagkakawang gawa. Pero kasabay pa rin ang pagpaalala sa inyo na play responsibly. Maglaro lamang ng ayon sa inyong kakayanan sa pagbili ng tickets. Okay, with that said, it's time to meet and greet our panel of judges from the gaming public who will witness and certify our 5 p.m. live draw. Thank you for joining us. Also here with us are the representatives from PCSO and the Commission on Audit. Good afternoon sa inyo. And assisting us with our draws, we have our PCSO draw coordinator. Good afternoon, sir. To ensure the integrity and transparency of today's draw, here's a quick look at the highlights of the pre-draw procedures conducted this morning. Let's watch this.
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Yet the music

0: Lots of players. Let's kick off the game night with a big time jackpot of Lotto 642. Wala po tayong winner last Thursday. So tonight's Lotto 642 jackpot prize is 28,197,852 pesos and 66 centavos, net of the agent's prize commission. Sir, please press that button and let's play Lotto 642. Lotto fans, 42 jumbos numbered 1 to 42 ang nasa loob ng ating draw machine. 6 lucky balls ang hihintay nating piliin for the official Lotto 642 winning combination this Saturday evening. And the first number is 29. Ingatan po ang inyong Lotto ticket. Bawal mabasa o mainitan yan. Tandaan, kailangang readable ang detalye ng winning ticket sa pag-claim ng inyong premyo. The second number is 35. Pagkabili ng Lotto ticket, mas maganda kung pirmahan na ang likod nito. Mawala man at panalo, ikaw lang ang maaaring mag-claim ng premyo. The third number is 37. Sa Lotto 642, 1 million pesos ang premyo paghahatian ng lahat ng makakakuha ng 4 winning numbers. And to win, your numbers can come in any order. The fourth number is 24. 1.1 million pesos ang premyo paghahatian ng bawat lucky players na nakakuha ng 5 winning numbers. The Lotto 642 draw is every Tuesday, Thursday, and Saturday. The fifth number is 3. Sa lahat ng Lotto winners, within 1 year pwedeng mag-claim ng panalo. Magdala lamang po ng 2 valid IDs at syempre ang inyong winning ticket. And the sixth and final number is 36. Muli po ang ating Lotto 642 winning numbers ngayong gabi ay 29. 35, 37, 24, 3, and 36 in any order for the jackpot prize of 28,197,852 pesos and 66 centavos, net of the agent's prize commission. Pauna pa lang yan, Lotto fans! Sa aming pagbabalik, mas malaking jackpot prize ang pwedeng masungkit. Kaya stay tuned. The excitement continues when PCSO Lottery Draw returns.
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0: Lotto players, alam kong kanina nyo pa ito inaabangan. Wala tayong jackpot winner noong Miyerkules. Kaya naman ang lumalaking Grand Lotto jackpot prize ngayong gabi ay umabot na sa 177,438,115 pesos and 66 centavos, net of the agent's prize commission. Once again, sir, please press that button and let's play Grand Lotto 655. Grand Lotto fans, this time, 55 jumbos numbered 1 to 55 ang hinahalo sa loob ng draw machine. Mag-isa lang itong pipilin ng 6 winning numbers. And the first number is 22. Sa jackpot bearing games ng Lotto, pag-ahatian equally ang jackpot prize kung dalawa o higit pa ang ating jackpot winners. The second number is 44. Dito sa Grand Lotto, 60 pesos ang panalo pag nag-match ang 3 numbers ninyo sa ating winning combination. The third number is 4. 1.3 million pesos naman na pag-ahatian ang lahat ng nakakuha ng 4.

0: and won in any order for the jackpot prize of 177,438,115 pesos and 66 centavos, net of the agent's prize commission. The excitement is not over yet, mga kalaro. More winning moments ang hatid ng Digit Games.
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1: 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The first number is 6. For the second number, we have 1. The third number is 1. For the fourth number, we have 6. The fifth number is 8. And the sixth and final number is 8. Again, tonight's 60 Lotto winning combination is 6, 1, 1, 6, 8, and 8 in exact order. Tuloy-tuloy na po tayo sa papremyo ng Lucky 3 Numbers. It's time to play the 9pm edition of the 3D Lotto Game. Dito naman sa 3D Lotto, 4,500 pesos ang panalo ng 10 piso ninyo kapag nag-match ang 3 numbers ninyo sa mapipiling winning combination in exact order. 750 pesos or 1,500 pesos naman ang pwedeng mapanalunan kung nag-rambolito system play thrice daily po ang 3D Lotto. That's every 2 p.m., 5 p.m., and 9 p.m. At nakapili na po ng 3D Lotto winning numbers. The first number is 8. For the second number, we have 9. And the third number is 2. Muli pong ating 3D Lotto winning combination for tonight is 8, 9, and 2 in exact order. And for our final game, hindi magpapauli ang panalong dala ng 2D Lotto game. 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Kung nanalo by the Rambolito system play, 2,000 pesos ang take-home prize. To all our Lotto winners, you have 1 year to claim your prizes. There you have it, our 2D Lotto winning numbers. For the first number, we have 13. And the second number is 13. Recapping the 2D Lotto winning numbers for the 9 p.m. draw, we have 13 and 13.

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1: 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rock, rock, rock, rock, rock, rock, rock, rock, rock, rock, rock, rock, rock, rock, rock, rock, rock, rock, rock, rock, rock, rock,